Beep, beep. Guess who's rolling in the snowed out Jeep? On fleek. Got next seat. If you want to roll with me, be free. Ooh-wee. Let the games begin. Turn up. Volume on 10. What a feeling.

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1: Way back into love, take one.
2: I'm getting really nervous.
1: You'll be fine. You just use your normal nice voice that I've heard so much of in the last 3 days.
2: It's like my throat's closing up. It's like anaphylactic.
1: It's fine. It's just a 3-minute song. Just a little bit louder, because this song is intended for humans, okay? Way back into love, take two.

0: whatever to say.
1: This is your serious face.
0: I know I can work with amateurs. That is my rock and roll face. Millions of women find that very sexy.
2: Are you calm? Are you?
0: Okay.

Jane wanted to come with me. To be honest with you, I wasn't sure how I'd feel coming back here. Every day, I think about what you said to me that day on the bridge. I've tried to live my life the best I could. I hope that was enough. I hope that at least in your eyes, I've earned what all of you have done for me.